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5: 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With NCBA Insurance.
6: Nairobi Senator Edwin Sifuna has called for greater transparency in the administration of the SHA system to enhance accountability and restore public confidence in the new health insurance scheme. Sifuna cautioned that a lack of transparency could undermine public trust and the effectiveness of the program. He urged the government to prioritize meaningful reforms in the health sector to ensure the SHA system delivers quality and accessible healthcare services.
7: The lack of transparency, that there is a deduction on hospital reimbursement. It is forcing medical facilities to go to court to be told what this deduction is for. And there is a lot of mystery surrounding some of these operatives within the SHA network.
6: The government says expanding TVET enrollment is key to tackling youth unemployment and driving Kenya's industrial growth. Speaking in Meru, TVET PS Esther Moria said the country aims to have 2 million students in technical institutions by December. She said graduates are needed to fill growing demand for skilled workers, while affordable housing alone has already created more than 600,000 jobs requiring technical skills. The government has vowed to intensify its crackdown on criminal gangs allegedly being used for politically related activities ahead of the 2027 general election. Interior CS Kipchumba Murkomen said the operation is ongoing and has already recorded significant progress. He said security agencies will continue pursuing those involved and strengthen enforcement measures to ensure peace and stability as the country prepares for the elections.
8: And I'm happy that there is a great progress in places like Busia, in Kitale, Bungoma, Nakuru, where there was an operation recently, even here in Nairobi. We will intensify the process to get rid of all acts of political violence.
6: Chief Justice Martha Koome has warned against bribery and extortion within the justice system, labeling corruption as theft. Speaking during the launch of the AJS plan in Kisii County, Koome urged the public and local integrity committees to crack down on fraudulent brokers claiming influence over judges and magistrates. Koome also highlighted the judiciary's push toward e-filing to minimize human interaction and enhance transparency. Interior PS Raymond Omolo has hailed the government's decision to introduce monthly stipends for village elders, describing it as a historic step in recognizing their role in grassroots governance. Omolo said the inaugural payments for last month have already been disbursed, making it the first time village elders are formally compensated for their service. Presidential aspirant Eliud Owalo has warned against any move to scrap the live streaming of election results, saying it would undermine transparency and erode public confidence in the electoral process. Owalo argues that Kenya's electoral

0: History shows public suspicion grows when access to information is restricted. He is instead calling for stronger cybersecurity, better verification systems, and credible audits to safeguard the integrity of elections. 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I'm Suzanne Kimashia.
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1: It's time to have a good laugh. 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Maina and Kingoni in the morning on Classic 105.
3: Yeah, Nicole, I'm gonna love this, you know.

exhaled. It's summertime right here on Classic 105. This is certainly a home of good times and great. It says CPA Raphael Jackson, good morning. I can't believe what you told me about your road rage incident. It will take care of yourselves out there, Tafadhali. If anyone cuts you off, just let them go. Tafadhali, please, I beg you. A very good morning to you, Philip Madeka Wamboni. Can see we're still together. Hey, Joy Gashe, my Mambo VP. I hope you're well. And a very, very good morning to the Tomorrow Technology Isolate Your Zone, Mr. Clifford Kangede Mwangi wa Rich Paints. Nice to see you on a ladies' night. Nucho is also in the house. Elton Karisa, a very, very good morning to you. And Miss Mite, what's going on? Diki wa Otoba, Diki Oto Bamburi. Good morning to you. Habari ya Subway, Habari ya Costa Rica. Hey, na Miss Mombasa, by the way. Magdalene Kamuren, Arab Kalegeno, I see you. And I am Iano once again. Karibu sana. And thank you for your love. Now, need to have our morning conversation. We touched on this on Monday. But now, the official opinion polls are out. And I must say, there are governors I am so proud of. Because they've ranked so well. And if your governor is not performing well, please give me a call. Because as much as we are giving out flowers this morning, kama ya nike hobo de hoi tu, ata mumuondangi, we must call them out. So, the top positions are as follows. Top performing governor is Irungu Kang'ata of Murang'a. That guy just, aish, buwana. He works, and we've got to be honest. Second, with a 70, but Kang'ata's got an 80% approval rating. With a 76% approval rating is George Natembeya, Trans Nzoia. Third, with a 71% approval rating, Kimani Womatangi Kiambu. Let me tell you, Kimani Womatangi, you've done well. Wacha nikupigie makofi. Because people don't give these governors their flowers. If they are working, they are working. We've got Gladys Wanga, fourth, with a 66% approval rating. And then my very good friend Mutula Kilonzo with 66% as well of Makueni. There is a guy I need to give, if Kingang Yozia does him for Akayamba, Wesley Rotich or Elgeyo Marakwet. Whatever you're doing, wacha nikupigie makofi. Well done. Because you've popped up in the best performing governor in all the categories. Wesley Rotich, well done. Then we've got Anyang Nyong of Kisumu. That guy's always been a performer through and through. We've got Simon Kachapin of West Pokot also. But then West Pokot is doing really, really well. Well done. And of course, Simba Arati of Kisi. Kisi also features in amongst the top three in all categories. Simba Arati, kupokea hiyo tafadhali. And Jonathan Lelait of Samburu. These are governors who've done so well. And we never talk about them. And we never give them their flowers. This morning, Hatunyamazi, I want you to tell me, what is your governor doing? Anwaigoro, ngoja kidogo. Anwaigoro, well done. We are giving them their flowers. Their opinion polls are out. And my God, the performers are performing. To me, star performers, Wesley Rotich, because you've done very well, and you're amongst the top in every category they tested. Kimani Womatangi, Irungu Kang'ata, well done. Well done. Simba Arati, well done. Rank your governor out of 10 this morning. 0711-046-105 is my number. Give me a call. It's important for us to recognize when good work is being done. Hit me up on XR Classic 105 Kenya or at It's My Neck again. Don't forget the hashtag It's My Neck Kingangi. Out of a scale of 1 to 10, how do you rank your governor? Let's give them their flowers.

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0: Welcome to Classic 105. I told you it's ladies' night and good times and good. It's an awesome vibes is the name of the game. Welcome to Friday's sexy cousin. Can you start smelling the weekend? I certainly can. All right, stand by for another guy who originates and was born in the islands, Jamaica to be precise. He's coming up next with one that we've absolutely lingered. Raskashanja, very, very good morning to you. I hope you're well. Now, Polisana to Manchester Travellers, you're mourning one of your drivers, Bernard Kamaunjeri, passed away after a tragic road accident at Makindum Umasro last night. Paul is sending to the Manchester Travellers family, to the family of Bernard Kamaunjeri, from everyone here on Classic 105. May you find strength in the Lord. And sincere condolences. Okay, you better stand by because I've got that guy from the islands coming up next. We're looking at a story that's made the star this morning. Kang'ata takes top spot in Infotrack governor rankings. Top 10 na Kang'ata, George Natembeya second, Kimani Wamatangi Kiambu third, Gladys Wanga fourth of Homa Bay, Mutula Kilonzo Jr. Makueni comes in fifth, Wesley Rotich and Gil Marakwet comes in sixth, Anyang Nyong'o with 65% comes in seventh, Simon Kachapin wa West Pokot comes in 8th, Simba Arati for Kisii 9th, and Jonathan Lelelit for Samburu comes in 10th. High performers, proper performers. Philip Mathakiosin, Mutula Kilonzo Jr., salute, you've done absolutely well, but there's always room for improvement and I know you can do it. Who's your governor? On a scale of 1 to 10, we are ranking them this morning. Kama wamefanya kazi, tuwapatie maua yao. Kama wajafanya kazi, makofi ndio zao. Jennifer Kanyiri says, yes, Wamatangi, I voted for him. Despite me spending most of my time in Nairobi, and he's doing a fantastic job. Very good. Bethwell Kiplagat, you're saying Governor Stephen Sang is the worst. I'm giving him 1 out of 10. Hakuna kitu wamebakisha. What do you mean? Who's your governor? Balozi wa Eldred saying my governor, Dr. Chelim, is performing. I don't know how rankings were done. We need to revise the process how it was done. Okay, Balozi, on a scale of 1 to 10, how would you rank your governor? Send me that message on X. How is yours doing? Hello.
1: Good morning, sir. How are you?
0: I'm fine, thank you.
1: Ebu, nipafikia Stephen Sang of Nandi. Amarang namba ngabi?
0: Sijamuona hapa top 10. We unaona nafaa kuwa hapo?
1: Sitaraji. 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Niko ngumu kidogo.
0: Nikichwa ngumu kidogo?
1: Nikichwa ngumu kidogo.
0: Lakini kazi yanafanya?
1: Sana, kumulakia kama Mairungu Kang'ata, wajina nani, Mutula Kilonzo Jr., how on the best governor.
0: So let me ask you, on a scale of 1 to 10, how would you rank him?
1: Kama ni Mairungu sana ni 2%.
0: Ni 2%?
1: 2%.
0: Ay, buwana. Anaituaje tena?
1: Stephen Sang, hivu ni kukulio wena alika na bangari.
0: Aya, ntakuangalilia sawa. Hey, Stephen Sang, buwana. Hey, you've got work to do. Hello, Classic 105.
2: Hello.
0: Hello, good morning.
2: Morning.
0: Yes, how are you?
2: Fine. I need tools to Governor Otuoma, doing nothing, just walking around.
0: Sorry, who's your governor?
2: Governor Otuoma.
0: On a scale of 1 to 10, unampea ngapi?
2: Mbili.
0: Mbili?
2: For going around.
0: Kazi yake ni kuzunguka tu?
2: Yeah.
0: Na hakuna kazi yanafanya?
2: Hakuna, hiyo mbili tu ndio yake.
0: Kiangai. Aya, sawa, tutamwambia. Asante sana. Hello.
3: Hi, good morning.
0: Good morning to you.
3: Uko mzima?
0: Niko mzima kabisa, wewe je?
3: Nashukuru, hapa ni Kericho. Nikitaka kumpea 9 over 10. Naona hata deserve your worry. Jamaa ako tu bana.
0: On a scale of 1 to 10, what did you rank him? 1 being the worst, 10 being the best.
3: 1.
0: What do you mean?
4: See, this is a guy. See, the guy who survived the nini?
3: The impeachment.
4: Impeachment.
3: Yeah, lakini hakuna kitu anafanya bani.
4: Is this his first term or his second term?
3: First term.
4: Anarudi.
3: Aezi rudi. Sidani. Aezi rudi. Unless miracle tu ifanyike.
4: What's his name again?
3: Eric Mutai.
4: Eric Mutai.
3: Yes.
4: So he needs to pull up his socks.
3: Afaya tu akupula na faa tu atoke tu.
4: Oh my God. Okay, thank you very much. Eh?
3: Okay.
4: Asante sada. So how is your governor doing? I mean, these are governors we are just showering with flowers. Kina Kang'ata, George Natembeya, Kimani Wamatangi, Gladys Wanga, Mutula Kilonzo Jr. Wesley Rotich is the one I am personally so proud of because he's done a super duper job. Anyang Nyong'o, Professor of Performances. Well done. To Simon Kachapin, West Pokot, well done. Simba Arati, well done. Jonathan Lelelit of Samburu, kudos. Waku anapata kudos, anapata maua, ama ni makofi anapewa. Talk to me.

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3: Here's the chance. Oh, he's got it.
4: Cape Verdean head coach Pedro Leitao has signed a contract to become the new head coach of Moroccan giant side RS Berkane. The Portuguese coach has agreed a two-year deal with Berkane, replacing former Tunisian international Moin Chabani, who left to manage the Tunisian national team. Brito arrives after making history with Cape Verde, guiding the nation to their first ever FIFA World Cup qualification and reaching the last 32. He'll be seeking more success on the African stage. After two legs of the Sport Pesa National Sevens Circuit, the tournament takes a one-week break before returning with the Kabeberi Sevens on the 15th to the 16th of this month in Nairobi. After winning the Dala Sevens in Kisumu 19-5 over Menengai Oilers last weekend, Kabras Sugar RFC rose to the top of the table standings. Kabras leads with 41 points, sitting 6 points ahead of defending champions KCB RFC, who won the Prince Lou Sevens. The winners will take home 150,000 shillings in prize money, courtesy of Sport Pesa.
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0: Have your say on Maina and Kingungi in the morning. 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

0: Kagua. I know that's a classic that will simply never die. Mr. Melvin Andati, a very, very good morning to you. Kemuduke Halfman Lounge, which we will. Governor Kahuho, I see you this morning as well. Thank you for your love. Okay, you better stand by. Kevin Wazuku, oh, one of your all-time favorites is coming up next. And don't forget, tonight at Sinaloa, Mr. Jose Chameleon live on stage. Tonight is going to be crazy. So let's meet up at Sinaloa tonight because it's going to be one heavy party. No doubt about that. All right, now we are talking about the rankings of governors. You know, it was like no surprise that Kangata came up number one. That guy is a true servant of people. I won't lie to you. George Natembeya, you scored so well. How do you find the time to deliver and still politic? Hey, that's a talent. George Natembeya kuna talanta. Kimani Wamatanga, we talked about him on Monday. He's here. Third biggest performing governor in Kenya. Well done, governor. Gladys Wanga, fourth. Mutula Kilonzo Jr., Makueni, fifth, and he's done so well. And he's a very good friend of mine. My friend, I really wish you all the best. Big kudos to Wesley Rotich, Elgeyo Marakwet. Everyone says you're a performer. Wacha nikupigie makofi tena. Asante sana. We are ranking your governor from 1 to 10. Emmanuel Kipsang, you're saying Wesley Rotich is my governor. He's not doing as well as you're saying he's doing. Well, in all the performance areas that they tested, he was in the top three, top five in all of them. Emmanuel, what do you want to give him? Niambie vile unasema. Minta muambia. Ian Kipchumba Laboso, good morning. Saying Governor Hillary Barchok, Bomet Governor. Absolutely zero work is done. Nikimhurumia nampatia 0.5 out of 10. Even the residents will get mad at me if I give him one. What do you mean? Alex Timo saying, my governor, Wilberforce Otichilo from Vihiga County. I rank him 1 out of 10. He's done absolutely nothing. What do you mean? Balozua Eldred saying, Governor Jonathan B. I'm ranking 8 out of 10. Well done. In Eldoret, Kwa Ground, he has delivered hospitals, roads, agriculture, health. He has delivered. He should be ranked in the top 10 nationally. Okay, how would you rank yours? Hello.
1: Hello, Maina.
0: Hi, good morning.
1: Good morning to you. My name is Edward.
0: Yes, Eddie.
1: Yes, I'm in Nairobi, but my governor is from Meru.
0: Uh-huh.
1: We call him Bonoko Governor.
0: Yeah, guy.
1: Really, he has not done anything there.
0: What do you mean?
1: Yeah, it's just somewhere, just stopping to term and nothing much.
0: So he's the one who took over from Kawera?
1: Yes, that's it.
0: Na hajafanya chochote?
1: Hakuna. We are analala too. His name is Toedingia. That means in Kimeru kulala.
0: Oh my God. Okay, so out of 10, what did you give him?
1: Probably one.
0: One.
1: Yes.
0: Wow. Okay.
1: Thank you.
0: Asante sana, siku njema. Hello. Hello.
2: Good morning.
0: Good morning.
2: How are you?
0: I'm fine, thank you.
2: Situku pewe to do equal donation too.
0: We kwenye ni wapi?
2: Kericho.
0: How is Eric Mutei doing?
2: You are done 0.1%.
0: Oh my God. At 0.1%.
2: 0.1%.
0: Hafanyi chochote?
2: Ay, ni haka pini scandals.
0: Where?
2: Hata zimwele wangi, hata nashangaa mezawai impeachment mbili.
0: Atarudi next year?
2: Ati atarudi wapi? Kwa nani?
0: Hey. 0.1%.
2: To discuss. 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
0: Okay. 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
1: 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Yaani unakunywa chai mpaka stress inaisha.
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0: Presented by Suzanne Kimashia. With NCBA Insurance.
4: The Ministry of Education has intensified measures to curb school unrest following a wave of arson attacks across the country. Appearing before MPs, Education PS John Ololtua said the government has strengthened collaboration with boards of management and security agencies, as well as expanded guidance and psychosocial support programs.
5: First, we have enhanced intelligence gathering and surveillance in schools identified as high risk. We have also done deployment of security personnel to affected institutions to be able to assist in monitoring.
4: The Milimani Magistrates Court is today expected to issue directions on the plea taking of Mukurweni MP John Kagushia. The court adjourned the sitting yesterday after the MP left the court premises contrary to its directive, disrupting the proceedings. Kagushia is facing a charge of offensive conduct conducive to a breach of peace. He was released on a cash bail of 250,000 shillings or a bond of 1 million shillings pending further proceedings. The National Assembly has passed the County Government's Additional Allocations Bill 2026, paving way for additional funding to counties in the 2026-2027 financial year. The bill provides extra resources to strengthen service delivery and fast-track development projects across the counties.
6: The County Government's Additional Allocations Bill, Senate Bill number 8 of 2026, be now read a third time. Will as many as are of that opinion say aye? Will as many as have a counter opinion say nay? The ayes have it.
4: The Kenya Community Development Foundation has awarded 31.5 million shillings to 7 youth-led enterprises developing innovative solutions to Kenya's environmental challenges. Selected from more than 700 applicants under the Young Environmentalist Innovation Challenge, the winners are advancing projects in plastic waste management, clean energy, water conservation, among others. MPs have been urged to strengthen oversight and ensure billions of shillings allocated to counties are used prudently. Bumula MP Jack Wamboka accused some governors of failing to improve service delivery despite receiving substantial funding from the national government. He called for greater accountability and transparency.
7: We want accountability. We want services. The other day, they are fighting us over roads money, Madam Speaker. And when you go to our villages, the roads that are being done are done by carer. Now, you ask yourself, the money we give governors, where do they take this money?
4: Jubilee Party Deputy Leader and 2027 presidential aspirant Fred Matiang'i is expected in Migori County today as he continues his political outreach ahead of the next general election. Matiang'i is scheduled to meet residents and local leaders in Masaba, Kehancha, Ikerege and Isibania, where he is expected to popularize his presidential bid and engage the public on his vision for the country. Now you're up to date on Classic 105. I'm Suzanne Kimashia.
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another classic connection. This hour, we play five of your favourite hits back to back. 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